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That's Lucinda Williams and her band at Flagstar at Westbury Music Fair on Wednesday, October 14th.

0: I'm looking through you. 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

Angeline from PJ Harvey, Tame Impala with The Less I Know, The Better, and Little Sins gave us Free. FUV and Live Nation, welcome Biba Doobie to Madison

It's WFUV New York, fostering community with public media from Fordham University, on air, online, and always commercial free.